Well, if you guessed Dietrich Buxtehude and followed my false trail, as it were, that music was not by a late 17th century composer, but you were close. What we've been listening to is the first movement of a suite of homages by 21st century composers.

0: Not an oboe to be found in that performance of Mozart's Sunny Oboe Concerto in F major. Flutist Jasmine Choi performing with violinist Florian Zwauer and violist Vera Reigersberg and cellist Attila Zakelli.
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0: The value of simplicity is pretty evident there. The Budapest Festival performing even Fischer at the podium for some romantic pieces by Dvorak.
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1: This is a mood booster, William Herschel's 12th Symphony in D major.

That was a festival scherzo for piano and strings by Madeline Dring, a 20th century English composer, also an actress. She studied music with Herbert Howells and Ray Vaughan Williams. Robert Salter led Guildhall Strings and Martin Roscoe. Well, with baseball season underway, let's listen to a tune that New York Mets fans of the 1950s and a few decades after will recognize. I say that because the tune was used in ads for Rheingold Beer, the official beer of the Mets. The music actually dates back to 1883. It's a piece called Estudiantina, and it's by Emil Waldteufel. Here's the Cincinnati Pops.

0: Bjarte Engeset led the Royal Norwegian Navy Band in music by Percy Grainger, Children's March, Over the Hills, Far Away.
1: 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Thanks so much for tuning in on this Monday afternoon. We also have support today from Burlington

Life is short. Yeah. La vida breve. That was the interlude and dance from the opera by Manuel de Falla from about 120 years ago. It was the Cincinnati Symphony Orchestra. Jesus Lopez Cobos conducted. I'm Ward Jacobson, enjoying the music. I hope you are as well. We move on to something that involves the word whimsy. It's one of my favorite words. I love whimsy. A state of mind characterized by playful imagination, lightheartedness, and charming unpredictability. What's not to love about that, right? There were whimsical composers like Satie and Poulenc, Saint-Saëns, Prokofiev, quite a few others. Telemann never really figured to be in that category of whimsical, but he did compose this whimsical symphony.

Music of Johann Pachelbel, the Canon in D for strings and continuo. That's a very well-known recording. That was Jean-François Paillard conducting his own Paillard Chamber Orchestra. This was a recording which helped to make known this canon of Johann Pachelbel. Pachelbel, born in 1653, just 5 years after the Thirty Years' War had ended, and that ending of religious warfare, at least in Northern Europe, made it possible for Pachelbel to make a trip to Vienna. He was a Protestant composer from the north, but he went down to Vienna to study with the Austrian composers. In fact, he took a position as assistant organist at the Stephansdom, the great St. Stephen's Cathedral, and there he picked up a lot of not only Austrian, but also Italian influence, which he then took back with him to Northern Germany. He went back about 3 or 4 years later and took a position at a little town called Eisenach, which is also the birthplace of J.S. Bach. Pachelbel landed in Eisenach about 7 or 8 years before young Bach would be born, but I'm sure J.S. Bach grew up knowing the name of Johann Pachelbel. But then the world largely forgot it for nearly about 200 years, until recordings like Paillard's recording of this canon started to make themselves popular. This piece has been recorded over 400 times, almost every conceivable combination, been used in any number of pictures. The one that sticks out in my mind is a picture from around 1980, Ordinary People. And in using and adapting Pachelbel's music, Marvin Hamlisch won himself an Oscar for Best Score. Tremendously popular piece, very well made. And now let's put to Pachelbel the question we're going to put to all of the composers on this show this week. Okay, Johann, that's pretty good, but what else have you got? Well, let's listen. From the Suite in G Major, same recording, Paillard Chamber Orchestra, here's some more music of Pachelbel, three movements from this Suite in G Major.